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1: Just a warning to everyone, potential delays at Perth Airport as aviation screening officers walk off the job this morning.
2: Oh.
1: Yes, they're looking
2: well, for that will be an issue. Cash.
1: Well, look, it does sound like an excellent chance to get some dodgy goods through, doesn't it? You know, drugs, 50 yes. cartons of ciggies.
2: Does that mean you just cruise through, or does that mean you
1: Asian
2: can't get
1: fungus,
2: on your flight?
1: All of that. Yeah, I don't know.
2: Bizarre Asian fungus.
1: You know, there's always dried Tick. Mushrooms of some variety that get,
2: there
1: if
2: really
1: you watch
2: is.
1: Those shows.
2: Why do they want to bring all this stuff over? Is
1: I don't
2: it like
1: know.
2: Flavor-packed? Is it really that essential
1: so.
2: To their food?
1: Well, I don't know.
2: Boxes
1: of them. Maybe.
2: On the way back from Vietnam, there was a whole line of them with these massive boxes.
1: Really?
2: And they were going through them at border security and we were just passing through. I was like, what is in there?
1: Anyway, it seems like go for gold today.
2: Yeah, cruise on through.
1: You might not get it out the other end, but still. Oh, that's not what I meant. But you know what,
2: you
1: know
2: you don't
1: what I mean.
2: You don't even have to bother doing that.
1: No. Anyway.
0: All the hits and all the laughs with Nikki and DeMello's second serving. Coast FM. Yeah.

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1: And a final trailer for Jacob Elordi and Josh Brolin's upcoming flick, The Dog Stars, is here. It's a Ridley Scott film and also stars our very own Guy Pearce and Margaret Qualley, and is based on Peter Heller's best-selling book of the same name. It tells the story of a young pilot who, together with a military survivalist, has carved out an efficient but isolated homestead in a brutal post-apocalyptic world. He receives a mysterious radio transmission and ventures into the unknown. Here's the trailer.
2: Trying to hold on to what was.
3: But out there,
2: it's kill or be killed.
3: I heard a voice on the radio. My name is Hick.
4: I'm Seema.
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4: 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I miss music. 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
1: Now, this isn't as creepy as random pictures at an Airbnb story could get, Nikki, but it is a little bit creepy. It does make you wonder what exactly is going on sometimes.
2: Mm.
1: Two sisters checked into an Airbnb in California and were utterly confused to discover a picture of their family from around 10 years ago on display in a frame on the wall.
2: Oh, my God.
1: And it was them. It was the faces. It was the outfits. It all matched what they remembered. That would be kind of creepy, right? You randomly pick an Airbnb and they've got a family picture up there.
2: Bless, is this like the owner trying to welcome them? Like they've looked on their Facebook and gone, oh, this will be so nice. They'll think it's their home.
1: That is what I
2: thought.
1: Home
2: away from home.
1: I did think creepy.
2: Yeah. Definitely creepy.
1: Yes.
2: But bless them.
1: Like best of intentions possibly.
2: I hope. Or they're a serial killer and they're going to kill them all.
1: We don't know. But I'm assuming I'm going to give them the benefit of the doubt that was what they've done.
2: I think they didn't think it through.
1: Yeah. I mean, it's either that or the owners were clowns that also live in drains, you know.
2: Mm-hmm. And the family were never seen again.
1: This message was shared after the disappearance of the two girls.
2: Oh, no.
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1: All right, yes, ladies and gentlemen, time to be upstanding for some sports talk. And from 10 News Perth, here's Steve Allen. Good morning to you.
2: Oh, pop him in. Yes, here he
1: absolutely.
2: Is.
3: Good morning. Yeah, there won't be any Australian anthem at the World Cup.
1: No, there won't.
2: No.
1: There won't be... Well, let's just say what there will be. Let's not just talk about the ones that won't be there. It's going to be Argentina and Spain.
3: Yes, and a fascinating matchup. Wasn't what I predicted when we got to the semi-final stage, but we've got Spain who've just been defensively superior to everyone. I think they've conceded one goal through the entire tournament. They're on something like a 36-game streak undefeated.
1: Wow.
3: So their defensive... impenetrable.
1: 36 straight. Yeah.
3: Yeah. They're going pretty well. And then Argentina, who knows, when you've got Lionel Messi in the team, the greatest player to have ever done it, anything is possible. Just watching him evade England's defenders the other day, it was like watching that Donkey Kong documentary where the guy just... evades everything. It was incredible stuff. He's in a class of his own.
1: Mm. Yes, in other news, it seems the crowd were throwing barrels over the fence.
2: Banana peels is weird.
1: Yeah.
3: Anything is possible at this World Cup.
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1: Now, we've got to give a shout out to the tradie that I think deserves all the work. Perth plumber Adam Breen. He's the guy who went viral for crash tackling and restraining an alleged car thief outside a liquor store.
2: Yeah,
1: you saw the footage. Really, it all came down to the selfie, I think, that he took.
2: I didn't see the selfie.
1: Old mate was worried that someone could get hurt, so he sprung into action. Clearly, things went the way you could hope they would out of those circumstances, because legal experts do warn so-called citizen's arrests can be tricky.
2: Well, obviously.
1: I mean, if you use unreasonable force, there's a chance you could wind up facing assault charges. But in this case, you might just come out of it as Adam has done, as a bit of a legend. And in a recent update to the story, for those that are following, he says the whole arrest was done to impress a girl who was watching and filming the events.
2: Oh, can you imagine in your head, like, I really don't want to get involved, but I like this girl, and if I don't, she's going to think I'm weak.
1: So,
2: he got in there to impress her. That is quite the story.
1: That's Aussie right there.
2: I'd say she was impressed as well.
1: How did you guys meet? Yeah, that's right.
2: Well, anyway, he crash tackled some dude.
1: Hope there's a happy ending there.
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Girls just wanna dance. 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
1: Who's the number one office in WA for 13 years? Number one in Australia and number two globally? It's Harcourt's Mandurah.
2: Hey there, I'm Brett Thomas. Charges have now been laid against the owner of a distillery in Laos, almost 2 long years since the death of 2 Australians from alcohol poisoning. 19-year-olds Bianca Jones and Holly Morton Bowles passed away not knowing their drinks contained deadly methanol. 4 other tourists were also killed. The owner is facing up to 4 years in prison. Anthony Albanese has finally responded to a report on Islamophobia 10 months after it was first presented to him. The Prime Minister says it took time to consider the recommendations, and there's been a rise in attacks on Muslim Australians.
3: We won't as a nation let hatred divide us. It's clear that we need to do more.
2: A Queensland man is facing 2 years behind bars, charged by federal police with alleged threats to harm a federal politician. And the cricketer Sir Donald Bradman, dubbed the greatest all-rounder of all time, has died. West Indies legend and former captain Sir Garfield Sobers passed away aged 89 yesterday.
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2: Tassie has started targeting stars it wants to see in Devils colours for their first season in the AFL in 2028. And 7 newsbreaker Mitch Cleary has revealed to us there's a captain of a rival team they have their eyes on.
5: I'd have Alex Pearce right at the top of the tree. He's the Freo captain. He's all eyes in on becoming the Dockers' first ever premiership skipper. But he is a Tasmanian, and he has mentioned in the past about his dream to potentially have a role or play for the Devils. So I think he's one that's right at the top of their whiteboard.
2: Pearce and the Dockers faced the Power this afternoon. Last night, the Crows over the Swans by 16 points.
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6: Kwinana Freeway moving well in both directions for the moment. A few cars, Mandurah Road at the Forum again at Allnut Street. Pinchara Road at Dower Street again at Lakes Road in Greenfields too. And Mandurah Road at Gordon Road. Been off and on Old Coast Road northbound at Casuarina Drive and again at Peelwood Parade in Halls Head. Moving well through Dawesville and Falcon. Further north looking good through Baldivis. Off and on Ennis Avenue at Dixon Road again at Council Avenue and Ray Road in Rockingham, and Rockingham Road south out at Thomas Road in Kwinana Beach. 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
12: Showers easing and heading for 18 degrees today for Mandurah, Rockingham, Perth and Bunbury. Showers and 17 on the way tomorrow, Monday and Tuesday. Shower or two, 17 the forecast.
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12: 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Good Charlotte, Disco Lions and Tin Arche together, Cash Cash, and obviously Samba. One for all the home wreckers on the coast.

0: 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Morning, Darren DeMello looking after things today. 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

0: All the hits, 97.3 Coast FM, Green Day's Warning. DeMello about to scoot on out of here. Do you know what else is disappearing pretty quickly? Skating in Mandurah. This is the last weekend of it before it disappears for the year. So go and take advantage of that. That's not the only winter activity that's been organised by the City of Mandurah, and you can find out what is happening over winter and what will continue if you check the What's On section of coastlive.com.au. I'm going to disappear shortly. Sabrina Carpenter on the way. Enjoy your weekend.
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2: Hey there, I'm Brett Thomas. A Queensland man is facing up to 2 years in jail for allegedly threatening a federal politician. Charged by the AFP after officers raided the home of a 57-year-old on the Gold Coast, they found evidence of voice notes he allegedly sent. Pauline Hanson insists taxpayers haven't been paying the bills for her luxury trip to Europe and the UK. That's included attending a fashion show in Italy, hanging out at resorts and conservative rallies with billionaire friend Gina Rinehart, the One Nation leader, responding to backlash from all corners of politics.
3: We'll be putting out hardcore policies because my heart is with my country and the people, and I want to do the best that I can for you.
2: A diver has survived a shark attack in Tasmania. He's been bitten on the forearm in waters off Bruny Island, but was able to return to shore. He's been taken to hospital in a stable condition. And the owner of a distillery in Laos has been charged over a methanol poisoning incident that's killed two young Aussie women.
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2: Melbourne's out to stay in the hunt for a top four spot and the double chance in September against North Melbourne in the Savo's twilight match at Marvel. The D's have won three out of their last four. Triple M's Dale Thomas says it's been a remarkable season for a team not tipped to make the finals.
5: Who would have picked this at the start of the year? Not me. I'd give North a chance in this one again. But Melbourne, again, if they are to be the side that they continue to tell us they are, they should be winning this.
2: First up, the Savo, the injury hit power, will try and put the brakes on the ladder leading Dockers.
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6: 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A little bit off and on Old Coast Road North, and at Casuarina Drive in Halls Head. Mandurah Road at Mariners Cove Drive in Dudley Park. And Mandurah Road at the Forum, but again at Allnut Street. A few cars Pinchower Road at Dower Street, again at Lakes Road in Greenfields and Husband Road in Barragup. And Mandurah Road at Gordon Road as well. A few cars further north, Ennis Avenue at Dixon Road, again at Council Avenue and Ray Road in Rockingham. And Rockingham Road south and at Thomas Road in Quinana Beach. The census is coming this August. You'll get instructions soon on what to do. 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Authorised by the Australian Bureau of Statistics, Canberra. 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
10: Morning, we're looking at a top of 18 today. Showers easing here in Mandurah. Perth expecting a top of 19 and Bunbury 17 today. Tomorrow showers and a top of 17. Not much in that though. And Monday and Tuesday, both partly cloudy with a possible shower and a top of 17.
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10: weekend. It is your weekend. Hope it's off to a great start. We've got Tame Impala on the way soon. A bit of an Aussie double with G Flip in there as well and her off-campus song Bed on Fire. Right now, though, let's kick things off for 10 o'clock with Ariana Grande. It's Hate That I Made You Love Me.

Bruno and Treasure here on the coast on your Saturday morning. Hope it is off to a great start. Sneaky hanging out with you. And on the way in the next 10 minutes, got a local mantra band lined up. Yeah, not just Aussie, not just West Aussie. Locals here in Mandra. They're called Little Guilt and they've got a new song out. It's called Double Down.

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0: That is a brand new one from our very own Delta. It's called Hologram here on the coast. We love hearing new Aussie tunes. And you'll hear a heap of them tomorrow night from 6 for Coast Nation. We go all Aussie for 2 hours. That one, no doubt, making an appearance, I'm sure. Plus plenty of other homegrown local Aussie tunes. It is Coast Nation. We support Australian music here on the coast. And tomorrow night from 6, you'll hear it nonstop for 2 hours. Before we hit 11, though, we've got Taylor Swift teaming up with Post Malone and your latest news, sport and weather on the way very soon.
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1: Hey there, I'm Brett Thomas. There may be justice for the families of six tourists, including two Australians, who died from alcohol poisoning in Laos. Lao authorities have reportedly charged the owner of a distillery. Melbourne friends Bianca Jones and Holly Morton Bowles were killed after consuming tainted drinks almost 2 years ago. Speaking to Seven, Bianca's mum Michelle is urging holidaymakers to stay away.
2: I just want to get the message out there, just don't travel over there now. Please do not travel in Laos.
1: The Prime Minister has revealed a report into Islamophobia has been completed. Anthony Albanese says there's been an alarming rise in attacks on Muslim Australians.
3: Hate directed at one community hurts us all because our diversity is one of Australia's great strengths.
1: The US military are escalating strikes. Bridges and water plants reportedly hit overnight while Iran's attack Kuwait and other areas in the Middle East. And BMW's issued a recall for around 10,000 vehicles with build dates ranging from 2020 to 2025.
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1: The Crows exposed some holes in the Swans' game plan in last night's 16-point win at the SCG. Sydney coach Dean Cox admits they've got many areas to work on.
5: You know, how we connect with our mids, the areas we do, some of the setup stuff we need to look at when we're at our best, when we're not, how do we nullify.
1: It's not all bad for the Swans. Despite back-to-back defeats, they still sit second, Adelaide in third. In the early Arvo game today, the ladder-leading Dockers tackle the Power at Adelaide Oval, and Aussie golfer Lucas Herbert leads the British Open at 8-under par after the opening round.
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6: Quinana Freeway northbound, holding off a bit, Thomas Road through to Rowley Road. A few cars, Old Coast Road out that at Mercedes Avenue and Falcon, Mandra Road at the Forum and at Allnut Street, and Pinchama Road at Dower Street, again at Lakes Road in Greenfields and at Husband Road in Barragup. Also Mandra Road at Gordon Road too. Off non-Mandra Road southbound at Singleton Beach Road. Further north, a few cars, Ennis Avenue at Dixon Road in Rockingham and Mandra Road at Dixon Road in East Rockingham. 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This is Christy with the latest traffic, 97.3 Coast FM.
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9: Morning. It is looking like maybe a shower or two today. Those showers easing with a top of 18 here in Mandurah. Perth expecting 19. Bunbury looking at a top of 17 today. Tomorrow, a few showers and 17, not much in that. Monday and Tuesday, looking partly cloudy with a possible shower, tops of around 17 degrees.
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9: weekend. Nothing better than a weekend, and we celebrate it here on the coast with all your favourite tunes. We've got old school Fooey's on the way in the next 15 minutes. Harry Styles in one of his latest ones, going to make you dance in the next 10. And right now, kicking things off with Justin Bieber. He's a

0: That's the brand new one from Katy Perry. It's called Watch It Burn here on the coast on your Saturday morning. It is Nikki hanging out with you. And right now I'm going to let you know about some things happening around town. And we do that all thanks to GJD Security. Whatever the situation, whatever risks arise, there's only one name for your security, GJD Security. And today, there's another one of those winter indoor pool inflatable Saturday sessions. So if you're looking for something fun to do this winter, throughout July and August, the Murray Aquatic and Leisure Centre in Pinjarra are bringing you inflatable Saturdays. The best part is there's no extra fee to use the inflatable in the indoor pools. Usually it's extra, but it is a special for winter. You can just pay for the standard pool entry rather and use the inflatable while you're there. Fun for all. Perfect for the kids if you love to bounce, climb, slide and splash their way through winter. All those details up at our website, but that is happening today. 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It's kicking off in about 5 minutes' time, actually, running until 1:30 the Savo, if you want to go and check it out. 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

0: Sam Fender and Olivia Dean with Brain the Inn here on the coast on your Saturday, almost at midday. And next week, when we open our doors again in reception, we'll be ready and waiting to take your donations for Mandurah Homelessness Prevention and Awareness Day. We are doing it once again, all thanks to West Oz Crisis and Welfare Services. We'd love to get your donations of camping gear. Maybe you know you bought brand new camping gear with the best of intentions and never used it, or you got brand new winter coats and jackets, realised you didn't really like it and you never wore it. Well, we'd love to see those donations. So we're talking like new or pretty much brand new, like basically you bought it, never used it. We'd love to see those here at our reception, 141 Mandurah Terrace. 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We'd love to see those donations. Before the end of the month, that's when we're collecting up until, and of course, Homelessness Prevention and Awareness Day is on the 7th of August down on the Mandurah foreshore. We are doing it all thanks to West Oz Crisis and Welfare Services, and are proudly supported, of course, by you as well here on the coast. 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
1: Hey there, I'm Brett Thomas. The travel alert level for Laos has been raised to exercise a high degree of caution. It comes as Lao authorities have charged a distillery owner over methanol poisoning that killed two young Aussie women and four other tourists in late 2024. Anthony Albanese has responded to a major report on Islamophobia, warning it's dangerously close to being normalised amid attacks on Muslim Australians. It was handed down around 10 months ago and contains 54 recommendations, but the Prime Minister won't act on all of them.
2: We're already progressing recommendations while continuing work on the remaining ones. This is about practical action to keep communities safe and strengthen our social cohesion.
1: US President Donald Trump is threatening to hit Canada with tariffs for wildfire smoke that is choking parts of Northern America. The smoke could impact the World Cup final tomorrow morning in New Jersey between Argentina and Spain. And a whale that's beached in Sydney will be tested for the deadly H5 strain of bird flu.
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1: Aussie golfer Lucas Herbert has lit up the British Open, leading at 8 under par after two rounds. He narrowly missed posting the lowest round in major history at Royal Birkdale, having a putt to cart a magical 61, and told Fox Sports the record was on his mind.
4: Stuff went into my head early, and it was a bit of a challenge to just kind of let that stuff just sit there and not give it too much thought throughout the rest of the day.
1: And in motor racing, Oscar Piastri battled hydraulic issues, needing a gearbox change, settling for 6th in practice ahead of the Belgian F1 Grand Pre.
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5: There's a crash a little bit further afield in Keysbrook. As a result, Southwestern Highway is closed in both directions at Page Road. Emergency services are on site. Traffic slows through there. Find a different way around that. Kwinana Freeway northbound is busy at Mortimer Road through to Rowley Road. A few cars meander right at the Forum at Allnut Street and at Gordon Road. Old Coast Road outbound at Mercedes Avenue and Falcon. And Old Coast Road at Casuarina Drive and again at Peelwood Parade in Halls Head. Off and on Pinchower Road at Dower Street. 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
8: Afternoon. Showers easing today. We're expecting a top of 18 for Mandurah, 19 in Perth and 17 in Bunbury today. Tomorrow, maybe a few showers about. Not much in it though. Top 17. Monday and Tuesday, both looking partly cloudy with a chance of a shower or two. Top of 17.
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8: It is your weekend. Hope your Saturday's off to a great start. We've got Taylor Swift on the way in the next 20 minutes with her Toy Story song lined up, I Knew It, I Knew You. Also coming up, we've got Lewis Capaldi next. And right now it's Josh Fawaz and his take on a Madonna classic.

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2: 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I hate you, I hate you, I hate you, but I was just kidding myself. 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

0: Taylor Swift and her song from Toy Story 5. I knew it, I knew you. Everyone's loving Toy Story, by the way. If you haven't seen it yet, I've heard great reviews, so definitely head along to the movies, young and old, both raving about it. So, yeah, head along and see Toy Story 5 if you haven't already, and you can check out that Taylor song that is in the movie. Next week, we're giving you a chance to see another movie, Spider-Man, Brand New Day. A lot of people excited about this one as well. Everyone's favourite web-slinger is back in one of the most anticipated blockbuster releases of the year. Spider-Man, Brand New Day sees Peter Parker facing a whole new reality in a world that no longer remembers who he is. Of course, Tom Holland returning as Spider-Man alongside his wife, Zendaya, Mark Ruffalo and Jason Momoa also starring in this one. It's going to be action-packed. It's a big flick. Spider-Man, Brand New Day. We've got tickets to go from Monday here on the coast. And if you want to get a head start, head to our website, coastlive.com.au, and fill out the entry form there for an extra chance to win.
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Miles Smith and Niall Horan there. Drive safe here on the coast. Great advice on this weekend. Hope you're having a great start to it on this Saturday at lunchtime. And coming up, well, actually happening right now until 4 o'clock this afternoon, if you want to check it out, is the Mandurah District's Orchid Club of WA's Winter Extravaganza. 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It's an absolute bargain. Head along to the winter show. It's happening now until 4 o'clock this afternoon at the Mandurah RSL sub-branch in Greenfields. It's the Mandurah District's Orchid Club of WA's winter show. All the details at coastlive.com.au. And we check your street sheet. All thanks to Harvey Norman Carpet and Flooring Mandurah. You will find them at 9 Gordon Road.

0: 2x2. Zambrero has dropped a new fat tucker. 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
2: Hey there, Stephen Zoyce with you. There may be justice for the families of six tourists, including two Aussies, who died from alcohol poisoning in Laos. Authorities have reportedly charged the owner of a distillery. Melbourne friends Bianca Jones and Holly Morden Bowles were killed after consuming tainted drinks 2 years ago. Speaking to Seven, Bianca's mum Michelle's urging holidaymakers to stay away from Laos.
3: I just want to get the message out there, just don't travel over there now like that. Just please do not travel in Laos.
2: The Prime Minister has indicated a report into Islamophobia has been complete. Anthony Albanese says there's been an alarming rise in attacks on Muslim Australians.
4: Hate directed at one community hurts us all because our diversity is one of Australia's great strengths. And we won't as a nation let hatred divide us.
2: And a diver has been flown to hospital after being bitten by a 2-metre shark off Tassie's Bruny Island. The 31-year-old attacked while diving at Cole Point this morning, suffering a bite to his forearm.
5: Meet the Rockingham Ford team for Ford vehicles, demos, quality used cars, genuine parts and servicing. One Carlston Road, the new Rockingham Ford.
2: The old foes will go to war again tonight on the hallowed turf of the MCG. The Pies and Blues set to lock horns for the 270th time, listeners Damien Barrett tipping the Maggies just.
6: The fact that Collingwood is without tonight, Darcy Moore and Jamie Elliott, who have long been ruled out for the season already, but Schultz not there, and they've chosen to leave Jeremy Howe out as well, just for the agent stage if he's out and the raft of games still coming. So they're going to be exposed, but equally they have a game plan under Craig McRae that stacks up very, very well against every single footy club.
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7: Checking the roads, and Kwinana Freeway northbound is looking busy. Mortimer Road to Rowley Road, also seeing brake lights. Rockingham Road at Thomas Road, Banana Beach. In Mandurah, patience needed. Mandurah Road at Pinjarra Road and around the Forum. Meanwhile, a little further out, a crash in Keysbrook has Southwestern Highway closed both directions at Page Road. Traffic's moving slowly in the area. Emergency services are now on site. 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Only at Freedom. This is Julia with the latest traffic on 97.3 Coast FM.
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12: Arvo, showers easing today. Top of 18 for Mandurah, Perth looking at 19. Bunbury 17 today. Tomorrow, maybe a few showers, not much in it. Top of 17. Monday, Tuesday, both partly cloudy, but possibly a shower or two. Top of 17.
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12: Hope your Saturday's off to a lovely start. And this afternoon, the tunes roll on, including old school Macklemore and Ryan Lewis soon. Cherry Bomb on the way. New one from those guys soon. And right now, here's Alex Warren and Fever Dream on the coast.

0: wanted. New one there from James Hype and Kim Petras. It's called Drums here on the coast on your Saturday afternoon. Hopefully getting you pumped up for tonight, maybe, if you've got big plans. Now, coming up next week, you'll be pumped up for some pies, surely. 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

0: Cinemas and Locked Out of Heaven here on the coast on your Saturday afternoon. It is time for me to get out of here, so enjoy the rest of your weekend, whatever you're up to, and I'll be back on Monday to help you win some tickets maybe to Spider-Man, brand new day, got new tickets on the way for that. Also, you could have a laugh with Ursula Carlson. Plenty of chances to win from Monday morning here on the coast. In the meantime, you can check the website coastlive.com.au to get all the details and be sure you're ready to win on Monday. Have a great one and I'll catch you then. See ya.
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1: Hey there, Stephen Zoyce with you. Laos ambassador to Australia has been hauled before the Department of Foreign Affairs. Bianca Jones and Holly Bowles died from alcohol poisoning there 2 years ago, but the alleged suppliers could spend no more than a year in prison. Health Minister Mark Butler says that's not good enough.
2: We expect if there's a misadventure and a tragedy like this, that someone will be held accountable.
1: Anthony Albanese has finally responded to a report on Islamophobia 10 months after it was first presented to him. The PM says it took time to consider recommendations and there's been a rise in attacks on Muslim Australians.
3: We won't as a nation let hatred divide us. It's clear that we need to do more.
1: And Pauline Hanson insists her lavish trip to Italy has come at no cost to taxpayers. That included attending a fashion show and a resort with Gina Reinhart. And she's responded to backlash from opposition leader Angus Taylor.
4: You actually have a go at me and say I should be back in Australia dealing with the cost of living.
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1: Max Holmes has undergone surgery on his ankle after suffering a fracture in the Cats' win over St Kilda on Thursday night. Triple M's Mitch Cleary believes it's a miracle if we see him again this year.
6: They're not going to roll the dice late in the season if he's not 100%, but they wanted to give him every chance on the slim hope that he's able to get back for what would be a prelim or a grand final if the Cats had to make it that far.
1: And tonight, old foes reunite at the MCG. The Pies and Blues set to lock horns for the 270th time. 90,000 fans are set to grace the home of footy for the blockbuster.
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7: Starting a little further out, and we have a vehicle rollover that has Southwestern Highway closed in both directions between Falls Road and Carnup Road in Keysbrook. Emergency services are now on site, but traffic's really crawling in the area. Best to give that one a skip. Otherwise, Kwinana Freeway northbound looking busy, Mortimer Road to Rolly Road, and in Mandurah seeing brake lights, Mandurah Road at Pinjarra Road, Mandurah Road at Allnut Street, plus around the Forum. 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
0: Coast FM weather.
13: 18 degrees, showers about the place. A little breezy as well, though the windy stuff should ease for us this evening. Sunday, partly cloudy. Chance of a shower there, 17 for tomorrow. Monday, shower or two, top of 17. Tuesday is similar and a max of 17.
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13: weekend. He has that voice and, of course, the new album has all the instrumentation. 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
15: Do you know what? 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You know, live strings and a live band is a privilege to have, especially in this day and age when it's not necessarily normal. 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
13: That is Sienna Spiro, part of your listening pleasure here within 10 minutes. 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
16: Let's get the party started. 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Friends to lovers need a part to star in. Like, wait, babe, let me.

0: All the hits, 97.3 Coast FM, as we stream on the listener app, Jesse J. Hello, Rod Moulton here, and of course tonight, wet and windy for Optus as West Coast take on Brisbane. It will be soggy. Hopefully the ground itself will have lots of hot lights on it, which will make the game less messy. Anyway, go the Eagles tonight. Train up if you're doing that. Might be the wise decision. Traffic at this stage isn't too bad. We'll check in just a few minutes. Tomorrow, by the way, Navarra Foreshore Reserve and Falcon is doing a clean-up, and they are looking for volunteers. Gets underway from 9 o'clock, 8:45 registration. If you want some details on this one, coastlive.com.au. If you are thinking large-scale security for Mandurah, Peel and beyond, then you can think GJD Security. They can help. All right, helping you with music. Hits here next. Betty LeGrand is part of the plan. 3 Days Grace is part of it too. All the hits continue here next.
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0: 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All the hits. Adam Lambert, Olivia Dean's coming as well. For now, I'm taking
1: 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For running around with the kids, not sitting out. For great memories that haven't been made yet.
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2: Hey there, Stephen Zoyce with you. There may be justice for the families of six tourists, including two Aussies, who died from alcohol poisoning in Laos. Authorities have reportedly charged the owner of a distillery. Melbourne friends Bianca Jones and Holly Morden Bowles were killed after consuming tainted drinks 2 years ago. Speaking to Seven, Bianca's mum Michelle's urging holidaymakers to stay away from Laos.
3: I just want to get the message out there, just don't travel over there now like that. Just please do not travel in Laos.
2: The Prime Minister has indicated a report into Islamophobia has been complete. Anthony Albanese says there's been an alarming rise in attacks on Muslim Australians.
4: Hate directed at one community hurts us all because our diversity is one of Australia's great strengths. And we won't as a nation let hatred divide us.
2: And a diver has been flown to hospital after being bitten by a 2-metre shark off Tassie's Bruny Island. The 31-year-old attacked while diving at Coal Point this morning, suffering a bite to his forearm.
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2: Fremantle have moved 3 games clear on top of the table. The Dockers holding off the Power in a gritty affair. The final margin, 28 points at Adelaide Oval.
6: It was a different type of win, wasn't it? Port Adelaide brought huge heat early in this game. Not even just early, up until probably half-time, just edging into that third quarter. And Freo really flexed their muscles in that third term and set up the win. Finished off pretty nicely too. Still ended up to score over 100. When they really get going, don't they?
2: That's listeners Bernie Vince there.
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9: So 13 is the overnight low and a max tomorrow of 17 degrees. The wind should ease some for us this evening, though it's going to be wet again tomorrow. Into Monday, shower or two, top 17. Tuesday looks to be similar, a max of 17.
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9: ready for the weekend. Right, your home of tickets here from Monday morning. Some big comedy shows are on their way. Details in just a few. Within 12 minutes here, we have Tinashe.
10: I added some of my friends to the tracks. 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And like, that's good vibes. 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

0: All the hits, 97.3 Coast FM. Some big concert announcements for this year. We know about Jason Derulo, Alex Warren being in town. We have Tame Impala coming back to do his thing. But next year is going to be big for Delta Goodrum. Just announced a brand new world tour.
1: Just having the new album announced and being able to share that we're heading into arenas next year in April. I cannot wait. It's what I love to do and be able to put on a show for everybody.
0: Thursday, April 22 at the Riverside Theatre. Tickets from Ticketek. Let's get your hologram here. Yes. Small sample of what's coming up. All the hits here all weekend.
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0: All right, Spider-Man fans, get set Monday. It's your chance to be winning those tickets. Brand New Day, which is in cinemas July 30, thanks to Sony Pictures. First tickets with Nicky and DeMello, returning Tom Holland, Mark Ruffalo, Zendaya, Jason Momoa. This is going to be big. Be here for the first tickets and catch up. Coastlive.com.au. All right, new songs. This song that we're about to play you wasn't new when it came out. In fact, it was years old. They'd kind of sat on it, waited for it, putting out little videos. So, you know, here's what you do.
1: 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Like 120 shows per year.
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0: 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Weezer coming up here next. Got you all the hits for the weekend.
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1: Hey there, Stephen Zoyce with you. Laos ambassador to Australia has been hauled before the Department of Foreign Affairs. Bianca Jones and Holly Bowles died from alcohol poisoning there 2 years ago, but the alleged suppliers could spend no more than a year in prison. Health Minister Mark Butler says that's not good enough.
2: We expect if there's a misadventure and a tragedy like this, that someone will be held accountable.
1: Anthony Albanese has finally responded to a report on Islamophobia 10 months after it was first presented to him. The PM says it took time to consider recommendations and there's been a rise in attacks on Muslim Australians.
3: We won't as a nation let hatred divide us. It's clear that we need to do more.
1: And Pauline Hanson insists her lavish trip to Italy has come at no cost to taxpayers. That included attending a fashion show and a resort with Gina Reinhart. And she's responded to backlash from opposition leader Angus Taylor.
4: You actually have a go at me and say I should be back in Australia dealing with the cost of living.
5: Buying, selling or leasing? Trust the unmatched expertise of the number one office in Western Australia for 13 consecutive years. Harcourts Mandurah.
1: The Dockers have kicked away to three games clear on top. Frio holding off Port by 28 points at Adelaide Oval in a gritty affair. Jai Amos booting four goals, telling Listener it was a genuine arm wrestle.
6: Good win in the end. We thought the way that we started probably wasn't on our terms and some of the things we really need to get sorted, but I think after half-time we're able to play a bit more of our brand of footy.
1: And the Western Bulldogs have made two late changes ahead of tomorrow's matchup with the Suns. Tom Liberatore has been ruled out with general soreness, while Riley Garcia misses with hammy tightness.
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9: 13 overnight, wind should ease some into a partly cloudy Sunday for us tomorrow. Chance of showers. Max there 17. Shower or two and similar across Monday, Tuesday with maxes of 17 degrees.
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9: The Tame Impala has been a very busy man, obviously touring around the place. The new album, which is not so new anymore, though the tour,
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11: I think with this tour, more than ever, I'm trying to embrace the chaos and just sort of spontaneity.
9: October 24th and 25th, RAC Arena Guarantee. Amazing. Let's get to Tame Impala here after Weezer and Zara Larsson. All the hits for the weekend. This is

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1: 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All right, weather in town is wet and looking a little bit more so again tomorrow here, though looking 18 degrees, similar into Monday and Tuesday at this point. Next week, by the way, the Miami Bakehouse Pie Patrol will be back out and dishing out pies to workplaces. Let's make it yours. 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Let's get you winning here Wednesday next week. Chili Peppers, Gnarls Buckley. We got you all the hits here next.
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0: 97.3 Coast FM, home of all the hits for the weekend. 18 degrees tomorrow after what's going to be a very wet overnight low of 13. A little windy amongst it if you're heading to the footy. You'll need the jacket, whether it's a poncho or just a rain jacket, because, you know. Ground will be wet also, so the game hopefully isn't too slow and too messy. Go you Eagles. Bounce down 6:10 p.m. tonight off the stadium. Roads into and out of will be busy. Train is a good option if you can. Weather for tomorrow after 18. Looking at Monday, shower or two. Tops there 17. Similar into Tuesday. Max of 17 degrees. It's coming for you. Teddy Swims, part of that. Cherry Bomb as well. All the hits for the weekend.
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0: That is Cherry Bomb. You ought to know. 97.3 Coast FM. All the hits happening here. Look, an angry song initially, right? From Alanis Morissette back in the day. Look, a new song's come out with the same kind of frustration that maybe Alanis was going through back in, you know, the 90s. The name is Katy Perry. She has had some time off. She is back officially.
1: But last year was pretty tough, and it would have been easy for me to fall into that weird victim triangle. So instead of falling into woe is me, I just was like, okay, let's just feel this pain, let's feel this anger, and let's move on.
0: The single is called Watch It Burn. Something a little happier. Over here. Let's get your DJ Sammy as well. All the hits continue next.
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0: Actually, one thing you need to be doing here before we hit Wednesday next week is register for the Miami Bakehouse Pie Patrol, Pie Day Friday. We'd like to get your workplace fed with amazing pies from Miami Bakehouse. They do it well. And lunch is sorted just with a registration, coastlife.com.au. They'll be listening here Wednesday to Nikki and DeMello. They'll be making the next announcement as to who is going to be Pie Day'd on Friday. Thanks to Miami Bakehouse. Do the registration, be here next week, and I wish you good luck. Olivia Rodrigo playing for you next. Give me 3 minutes here. Within 7 minutes, Kayo Cruz.
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1: Bass in the place, London. 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
10: What is this? Hype?
11: The Hype. Burn this club down,
0: house right down. Home of Australia's best DJs and biggest club sounds. This is the Hype. Burn this club down,
12: house right down. Yes, hello and welcome. It's Australia's biggest party. Thank you for coming along. Scudder and Ed Coleman here, playing host, soundtracking whatever you're doing out there tonight. Ed, how you doing?
13: Amazing. Yes, we have a super hot lineup for you tonight. Some of the world's best DJs and best musical talent, including French DJ Mosey Man hitting the decks.
12: Yes, taking over the entire second hour of the show. It's a huge mix and we cannot wait to welcome him to the decks. Ed Coleman, you are up first though. Let's get this party started.
0: You're in the mix.

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1: 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And DJ Delicious is no stranger. She always brings the goods.
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1: Welcome back to Australia's biggest party. Ed Coleman and Scudder with you. This is your invitation to some of the freshest mixers and freshest talent in Australia and worldwide. Our next guest hails from France. He goes by the name of Mosey Man.
0: He certainly does, with over a million Instagram followers and remixes with the likes of Ariana Grande, Rita Ora, and the man himself, Bob Sinclair. Mosey Man knows what he's doing behind the decks. That's why we've given him the whole hour to take over here on The Hype.
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0: was Mosey Man for the last hour. French DJ taking over the airwaves right here on The Hype. Huge. Thank you so much for sharing your talents with us. We can't wait to welcome you back soon.
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0: Yes, that's right. Another hour of The Hype, and this is all exclusive. You will not hear this anywhere else.
1: So good to have you along. Glad to see your name was on the guest list. We have exclusive mixes you will not hear anywhere else.
0: And to kick off the after party, Ed Coleman is in the mix. Take it away.

0: This is the Hype After Party. You won't hear these mixes anywhere else. So that was Ed Coleman just then kicking off proceedings.
1: Ed Coleman and Scudder with you. Welcome to the most exclusive party in town. Yes, it is the After Party on the Hype. And right now, Scudder, it's your time to shine, mate. Here are the headphones. Quick, jump on the decks. Here he is, exclusively in the mix, Scudder on the Hype.
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0: 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That was an exclusive mix from Scudder.
1: Just check my watch here, Ed. It is time.
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3: Guest mix.
0: Yes, it certainly is. And isn't that a sexy new sweeper? Yes, we have Melbourne DJ Leash making her debut on The Hype tonight.
1: Yes, I'm super excited to see what she has in store. Letting her off the... never mind. Here she is on The Hype.
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0: And that was Leash for the last half an hour. Absolutely unleashing here on The Hype. Thank you for that, Mick.
1: Amazing stuff. You're welcome back anytime. And ignore Scottish Badger.
0: You certainly are. If you want more of that, thehyperadio.com. 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
1: But those places are not equipped whatsoever for heat like that. There's no cooling. They have fans. That's about it.
2: And they don't even design buildings with the need to let heat out. So
1: no, they're all about keeping it in.
2: Exactly. Pajamas. Anyway, one church in Paris to deal with this has paired communion wafers not with the traditional wine, but with an ice-cold Aperol Spritz. Which, I mean, on the face of it, Aperol Spritz and communion wafer does sound like the start of a weekend of regret, doesn't it?
1: Quietly. Dangerous.
0: All the hits, all the laughs.
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0: 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Thanks to Aussie Fuel Fixer.
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1: But those places are not equipped whatsoever for heat like that. There's no cooling. They have fans. That's about it.
2: And they don't even design buildings with the need to let heat out. So
1: no, they're all about keeping it in.
2: Exactly. Pajamas. Anyway, one church in Paris to deal with this has paired communion wafers not with the traditional wine, but with an ice-cold Aperol Spritz. Which, I mean, on the face of it, Aperol Spritz and communion wafer does sound like the start of a weekend of regret, doesn't it? Quietly.
1: Dangerous.
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1: Who's the number one office in WA for 13 years? Number one in Australia and number two globally? It's Harcourt's Mandurah.
2: Good morning, it's Amanda Myler with your news update. Laos officials say a lack of autopsies means the cause of six tourist deaths in 2024, including two Australian women, can't be determined. It's believed to be a mass methanol poisoning incident and a distillery owner faces multiple charges, but not over the deaths directly. The US military claims two of its personnel have been killed in Jordan and another is missing after strikes by Iran. The latest interim peace deal's fallen through, with Iran's supreme leader warning of unforgettable lessons if Donald Trump continues the attacks. And an Australian man's been tackled to the ground by ICE agents at Las Vegas airport, with a video doing the rounds on social media.
3: There's no idea. I want to think they go to the airport. I don't know what they're doing.
4: What's going on?
2: The Department of Homeland Security has confirmed the incident happened earlier this week when the 57-year-old Vietnam-born man attempted to fly to LA. He remains in custody, accused of being in the country illegally.
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2: Carlton's gone down to Collingwood by 21 points after losing Harry Mackay and Adam Chera to injury. Also last night, Lions coach Chris Fagan was proud of his side's composure in their 24-point win over West Coast in Perth.
6: We looked like we were going to score and then we didn't complete the play for some reason or other. We'd missed the kick or someone to slip over or whatever. But as I say, we toughed our way through it.
2: Well, Melbourne recorded a 16-point win over North Melbourne. And the Wallabies have given coach Joe Schmidt a winning send-off, defeating Italy 57-10 in Perth.
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9: Good morning. 18 is our top today for Perth. 17, Rockingham, Mandurah and Bunbury. We're looking at showers today. Tomorrow and for Tuesday, a shower or two. Tops to 17 for both days. Wednesday, partly cloudy, 17. And Thursday, sunny, 18 degrees.
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1: But those places are not equipped whatsoever for heat like that. There's no cooling. They have fans. That's about it.
2: And they don't even design buildings with the need to let heat out. So
1: no, they're all about keeping it in.
2: Exactly, pajamas. Anyway, one church in Paris to deal with this has paired communion wafers not with the traditional wine, but with an ice-cold Aperol Spritz. Which, I mean, on the face of it, Aperol Spritz and communion wafer does sound like the start of a weekend of regret, doesn't it? Quietly.
1: Dangerous.
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1: Who's the number one office in WA for 13 years? Number one in Australia and number two globally? It's Harcourt's Mandurah.
2: Good morning, it's Amanda Myler with your news update. Two American troops have died in Jordan while another's missing following attacks by Iran. Iran's supreme leaders warned of unforgettable lessons if Donald Trump escalates his strikes. Laos officials claim they can't lay charges over the deaths of six tourists, including two Australians, linked to methanol poisoning in 2024 because no autopsies have been carried out. However, excessive levels of methanol were found in vodka made by the distillery involved. The distillery owners facing charges, but not for the deaths. DFAT's making urgent inquiries over reports an Australian man's been detained by ICE agents in the United States. A video of the 57-year-old being knocked to the ground and handcuffed at Las Vegas Airport has hit social media. He is accused of overstaying his visa. And Pauline Hanson's wrapped up her visit to Britain and Europe by attending a political conference in London. She has delivered a speech on migration while also telling the crowd Australia has gone woke.
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2: Carlton's gone down to Collingwood by 21 points, losing Harry Mackay and Adam Chera to injury. He is interim coach Josh Fraser.
4: They look like a team that's played their system for longer than what we have. We've still got some work in front of us that we've known.
2: Also last night, the Lions have now gone six straight wins with a 24-point victory over West Coast, while Melbourne's recorded a 16-point win over North Melbourne. And a 57-10 victory for the Wallabies over Italy in Perth is the ideal leaving gift for outgoing coach Joe Schmidt.
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7: Oh, hey, good morning. We're looking at a top of 18 degrees to Perth today, 17 Rockingham, Mandurah and Bunbury. The showers, they say, are back tomorrow and for Tuesday. Both days, shower 2, tops of 17. Wednesday, partly cloudy, 17. And Thursday, sunny and 18 degrees. On the waters, having a look at your boating report, winds are variable below 10 knots. Seas of below 1 metre, swell is west to southwesterly of 2 to 5 to 4 metres. And that's going to decrease to 2 to 3 metres during the afternoon.
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0: 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Miley Cyrus. Hello, my name is Squinty, and this is your home of Nikki and DeMello. Sorry, what, Nikki?
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1: Who's the number one office in WA for 13 years? Number one in Australia and number two globally? It's Harcourt's Mandurah.
2: Good morning, it's Amanda Myler with your news update. Two US service members have been killed in action in Jordan, while another's missing following strikes by Iran. Iran's supreme leaders warned of unforgettable lessons if Donald Trump escalates his attacks. A man's been charged after an alleged stabbing at Bondi Beach, with the victim suffering face and hand injuries. The 32-year-old suspect will face court later today. Laos officials say a lack of evidence because autopsies weren't carried out means no charges have been laid over the deaths of two Australian teenagers. Six people in total died from what is believed to be methanol-tainted alcohol back in 2024. The distillery owners facing charges including operating a business illegally, but not over the deaths. And Pauline Hanson's visit to the UK and Europe's wrapping up with a political conference in London, where she has told the crowd Australia has gone woke. Much of her speech focused on migration, but she also labelled climate change a hoax.
3: With leading brands like Sealy Posturepedic, King Coil and Tempur, 40 Winks is serious about sleep. 40 Winks, Coburn, Rockingham and Mandurah.
2: Collingwood coach Craig McRae has described his side's 21-point win over Carlton as a mature performance.
4: Anytime they sort of came at us tonight, I felt like we had the answers.
2: The Blues struggled when Harry Mackay came off injured early and Adam Chera was ruled out in the third term with hemi tightness. Also last night, the Lions defeated West Coast by 24 points in Perth, while Melbourne's recorded a 16-point win over North Melbourne. And the Wallabies have beaten Italy 57-10 in Perth, giving coach Joe Schmidt the perfect send-off.
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9: Yeah, the Bureau telling us that showers are back today. Tops of 18 for Perth, 17 up and down the coast from Rockingham, Mandurah to Bunbury. Tomorrow and for Tuesday, both days looking at shower or two type of days, 17. Wednesday, partly cloudy, 17, and Thursday, sunny and 18 degrees. Having a look on your waters, the boating report, winds are variable, below 10 knots, seas are below 1 metre, swell is west to southwesterly of 2.5, so 2.5 to 4 metres. That's going to decrease to 2 to 3 metres during the afternoon.
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0: 97.3 Coast FM. That is Katy Perry. New stuff called Watch It Burn. She wasn't even sure about putting that song out, but now that it's here, I think she's happy with it. She reckons it's pretty powerful.
1: Words are so powerful. And when you combine it with the right sonic element, that's just like the music, the sonic, the frequency, the vibration helps penetrate through to a cellular level.
0: I love that. Also love this one, Rain Me In. Sam Fender, Olivia Dean. It's coming up in a sec. Please don't rain me. 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
3: 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There's no cooling. They have fans. 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
4: 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Pajamas. Anyway, one church in Paris to deal with this has paired communion wafers not with the traditional wine, but with an ice-cold Aperol Spritz. Which, I mean, on the face of it, Aperol Spritz and communion wafer does sound like the start of a weekend of regret, doesn't it? Just quietly.
3: Dangerous.
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1: 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Thousands of people. One chance to get it right. Whether it's a rodeo, a music event, or a major festival, the security company you choose reflects on your event. 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
1: Who's the number one office in WA for 13 years? Number one in Australia and number two globally? It's Harcourt's Mandurah.
2: Hey, Jess Rouse here. The US has launched fresh airstrikes on Iran after two American service members were killed. They died in an Iranian attack on Jordan. US Central Command said the strikes are designed to further degrade Iran's ability to restrict the traffic of oil tankers